helping keep you connected to the one worthy of our endless praise. 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

Hello, this is Pastor Jeff Baker on MyBridge Radio, keeping you connected. It used to be that people would stand at the counter at a store and pull out their checkbook and write a check. This was such a long process, and then there was always that one person who would also stand there and write the amount of the check in the ledger and balance it. I mean, come on, people, keep the line moving. Inevitably, there was someone writing a check without the funds in their account to back it up, and we called it bouncing a check. The business would take the check to the bank, and the bank would reject it and bounce it back to them because there wasn't sufficient funds in that person's account. Well, some people think that God is like that check that's going to bounce back at you with insufficient funds, that God is going to fail them or let them down, or that God's promises are just too good to be true. So they live in fear and lack the faith to believe that God could be trusted to follow through on his word or biblical promise. Well, Lamentations chapter 3 tells us the faithful love of the Lord never ends. His mercies never cease. Great is his faithfulness. His mercies begin afresh every morning. I guarantee you that the promises of God and the grace of God will never bounce. God is good on his word, and God can be trusted with the big stuff in your life. God will never fail you. God will always come through. He is the only thing in the entire universe that will never let you down. He will never bounce, and he is always faithful. This is MyBridge Radio, keeping you connected to God, who is faithful.

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1: 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And there are those that hear the invitation and they're challenged and maybe they're even offended, but they say, you are the Lord over the living and the dead. You lived a perfect life. You died a sacrificial death. You offered eternal life even to me. And you backed it all up by rising from the grave. And so I will get over my offense and I will follow you.
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0: This is Heath from MyBridge Radio. You know, it's kind of amazing how much windshield time we get over the course of the summer, which makes me so thankful for the many MyBridge Radio signals we have across our state. But my summer travel usually involves at least one trip out of the state, as my son and I keep working toward our goal of getting to all the Major League Baseball stadiums. And, you know, last summer, I remember we were somewhere in the middle of Iowa, and I was just scanning through the radio stations, and the scanning wasn't very fruitful. Quite honestly, it kind of felt like it was mostly noise, nothing really pointing me to hope. And then I remembered, I've got the MyBridge radio app. It was almost time for a pit stop, so I pulled off at the gas station and opened the app, figured out how to get it to play through the speakers of our rental car.
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1: Here's what Jesus was really driving home. He said, go public with your faith. Go all in. Let the world know you are a follower of Jesus. There's something about going public with your faith that holds you accountable. There's something powerful about it. I give up myself. I take up my cross daily and I go public with my faith. He goes, follow me. Identify with me. Let the world know. It doesn't matter how dark it gets. It doesn't matter what the consequences are. Identify with me.
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1: Helping keep you connected to God, who keeps his promises. That's music from Forrest Frank and Josiah Queen on MyBridge Radio. Jesus is coming back soon.

0: peace. God is always at work among us.
1: Activate Global seeks to equip believers who are trying to advance the gospel in places that are hostile to the message of Jesus with tools and trainings to make a living while they share their faith. Youssef in North Africa was one of the people who opposed the gospel advancing in his area. In fact, the government had hired him to alert them of believers in the city. So Youssef was a name that struck fear in the hearts of many, but not God. During Youssef's visit to a city, a partner with Activate Global was praying over a list of people God had placed on his heart to minister to, and Youssef was on that list. So when that partner saw Youssef in his city, he approached Youssef and boldly shared the gospel. Youssef's response was blunt: "I'm too bad to be saved by this." But Activate Global's partner looked him in the eye and replied, "You cannot be bad enough." Much like Saul in the Bible, Youssef was once a man determined to destroy followers of Jesus. But this encounter led to a radical transformation, and Youssef is now walking with Jesus, living proof that no heart is too hardened, no past too broken, and no person is beyond the reach of God's grace. Where there are people unreached, in a place so hard to reach, few have been reached, and very few are trying. God is on the move through Activate Global as they equip local partners to share the life-changing message of Jesus. God is doing
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3: 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There's some element that rings true about it. But the truth is, that's not the truest thing about you. The truest thing about you is what Jesus has done for you. Jesus is ultimate. Jesus is biggest. Jesus is the top of the heap, and he gets the final say, and his blood cuts through all of the lies. And it says, yeah, that may be, but here's the truest thing. My perfection has been applied to you.
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Hello, this is Pastor Jeff Baker on MyBridge Radio, keeping you connected. It used to be that people would stand at the counter at a store and pull out their checkbook and write a check. This was such a long process, and then there was always that one person who would also stand there and write the amount of the check in the ledger and balance it. I mean, come on, people. Keep the line moving. Inevitably, there was someone writing a check without the funds in their account to back it up, and we called it bouncing a check. The business would take the check to the bank, and the bank would reject it and bounce it back to them because there wasn't sufficient funds in that person's account. Well, some people think that God is like that check that's going to bounce back at you with insufficient funds, that God is going to fail them or let them down, or that God's promises are just too good to be true. So they live in fear and lack the faith to believe that God could be trusted to follow through on his word or biblical promise. Well, Lamentations chapter 3 tells us the faithful love of the Lord never ends. His mercies never cease. Great is his faithfulness. His mercies begin afresh every morning. I guarantee you that the promises of God and the grace of God will never bounce. God is good on his word, and God can be trusted with the big stuff in your life. God will never fail you. God will always come through. He is the only thing in the entire universe that will never let you down. He will never bounce, and he is always faithful. This is MyBridge Radio, keeping you connected to God, who is faithful.

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1: 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And there are those that hear the invitation and they're challenged and maybe they're even offended, but they say, you are the Lord over the living and the dead. You lived a perfect life. You died a sacrificial death. You offered eternal life even to me. And you backed it all up by rising from the grave. And so I will get over my offense and I will follow you.
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0: Dr. Clinch of the Kearney Eye Institute and the Grand Island Eye Institute would like to thank his patients for trusting the Kearney Eye Institute and the Grand Island Eye Institute with their vision. Philippians 4:8 says, "Finally, brothers and sisters, whatever is true, whatever is noble, whatever is right, whatever is pure, whatever is lovely, whatever is admirable, if anything is excellent or praiseworthy, think about such things."
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Lori from Kearney wishes a happy anniversary to her husband, Mike Sukon, as they celebrate year one on June 21st. Here's to the first of many more. As I reflect on our year together, I'm amazed how God has moved in our lives. Time with the kids and grands, winter in the desert, summer fun on the lake, and building relationships with friends. We're truly blessed. Our wedding scripture is so meaningful. Be completely humble and gentle. Be patient, bearing with one another in love. Make every effort to keep the unity of the Spirit through the bond of peace. There is one body and one Spirit, just as you were called to one hope when you were called.

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0: This is Heath from MyBridge Radio. You know, it's kind of amazing how much windshield time we get over the course of the summer, which makes me so thankful for the many MyBridge radio signals we have across our state. But my summer travel usually involves at least one trip out of the state, as my son and I keep working toward our goal of getting to all the Major League Baseball stadiums. And, you know, last summer, I remember we were somewhere in the middle of Iowa, and I was just scanning through the radio stations, and the scanning wasn't very fruitful. Quite honestly, it kind of felt like it was mostly noise, nothing really pointing me to hope. And then I remembered, I've got the MyBridge radio app. It was almost time for a pit stop, so I pulled off at the gas station and opened the app, figured out how to get it to play through the speakers of our rental car.
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0: 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And honestly, there was something really comforting about it, because no matter how far from Nebraska we were, it still felt familiar, hope-filled, Jesus-focused. 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

0: Dr. Clinch of the Kearney Eye Institute and the Grand Island Eye Institute would like to thank his patients for trusting the Kearney Eye Institute and the Grand Island Eye Institute with their vision. Philippians 4:8 says, "Finally, brothers and sisters, whatever is true, whatever is noble, whatever is right, whatever is pure, whatever is lovely, whatever is admirable, if anything is excellent or praiseworthy, think about such things."
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1: Lori from Carney wishes a happy anniversary to her husband, Mike Sukon, as they celebrate year one on June 21st. Here's to the first of many more. As I reflect on our year together, I'm amazed how God has moved in our lives. Time with the kids and grands, winter in the desert, summer fun on the lake, and building relationships with friends. We're truly blessed. Our wedding scripture is so meaningful. Be completely humble and gentle. Be patient, bearing with one another in love. Make every effort to keep the unity of the Spirit through the bond of peace. There is one body and one spirit, just as you were called to one hope when you were called.

0: He said, go public with your faith. Go all in. Let the world know you are a follower of Jesus. There's something about going public with your faith that holds you accountable. There's something powerful about it. I give up myself. I take up my cross daily and I go public with my faith. He goes, follow me. Identify with me. Let the world know. It doesn't matter how dark it gets. It doesn't matter what the consequences are. Identify with me.
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0: Dr. Clinch of the Kearney Eye Institute and the Grand Island Eye Institute would like to thank his patients for trusting the Kearney Eye Institute and the Grand Island Eye Institute with their vision. Philippians 4:8 says, "Finally, brothers and sisters, whatever is true, whatever is noble, whatever is right, whatever is pure, whatever is lovely, whatever is admirable, if anything is excellent or praiseworthy, think about such things."
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1: The positive outlook, the focus on God, of course, every day. 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

0: God is always at work among us.
1: Activate Global seeks to equip believers who are trying to advance the gospel in places that are hostile to the message of Jesus with tools and trainings to make a living while they share their faith. Youssef in North Africa was one of the people who opposed the gospel advancing in his area. In fact, the government had hired him to alert them of believers in the city. So Youssef was a name that struck fear in the hearts of many, but not God. During Youssef's visit to a city, a partner with Activate Global was praying over a list of people God had placed on his heart to minister to, and Youssef was on that list. So when that partner saw Youssef in his city, he approached Youssef and boldly shared the gospel. Youssef's response was blunt: "I'm too bad to be saved by this." But Activate Global's partner looked him in the eye and replied, "You cannot be bad enough." Much like Saul in the Bible, Youssef was once a man determined to destroy followers of Jesus. But this encounter led to a radical transformation, and Youssef is now walking with Jesus, living proof that no heart is too hardened, no past too broken, and no person is beyond the reach of God's grace. Where there are people unreached, in a place so hard to reach, few have been reached, and very few are trying. God is on the move through Activate Global as they equip local partners to share the life-changing message of Jesus. God is doing
0: something right now. 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

Lori from Kearney wishes a happy anniversary to her husband, Mike Sukon, as they celebrate year one on June 21st. Here's to the first of many more. As I reflect on our year together, I'm amazed how God has moved in our lives. Time with the kids and grands, winter in the desert, summer fun on the lake, and building relationships with friends. We're truly blessed. Our wedding scripture is so meaningful. Be completely humble and gentle. Be patient, bearing with one another in love. Make every effort to keep the unity of the Spirit through the bond of peace. There is one body and one Spirit, just as you were called to one hope when you were called.

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0: Dr. Clinch of the Kearney Eye Institute and the Grand Island Eye Institute would like to thank his patients for trusting the Kearney Eye Institute and the Grand Island Eye Institute with their vision. Philippians 4:8 says, "Finally, brothers and sisters, whatever is true, whatever is noble, whatever is right, whatever is pure, whatever is lovely, whatever is admirable, if anything is excellent or praiseworthy, think about such things."
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It used to be that people would stand at the counter at a store and pull out their checkbook and write a check. This was such a long process, and then there was always that one person who would also stand there and write the amount of the check in the ledger and balance it. I mean, come on, people. Keep the line moving. Inevitably, there was someone writing a check without the funds in their account to back it up, and we called it bouncing a check. The business would take the check to the bank, and the bank would reject it and bounce it back to them because there wasn't sufficient funds in that person's account. Well, some people think that God is like that check that's going to bounce back at you with insufficient funds, that God is going to fail them or let them down, or that God's promises are just too good to be true. So they live in fear and lack the faith to believe that God could be trusted to follow through on his word or biblical promise. Lamentations chapter 3 tells us the faithful love of the Lord never ends. His mercies never cease. Great is his faithfulness. His mercies begin afresh every morning. I guarantee you that the promises of God and the grace of God will never bounce. God is good on his word, and God can be trusted with the big stuff in your life. God will never fail you. God will always come through. He is the only thing in the entire universe that will never let you down. He will never bounce, and he is always faithful. This is MyBridge Radio, keeping you connected to God, who is faithful.

Lori from Kearney wishes a happy anniversary to her husband, Mike Sukon, as they celebrate year one on June 21st. Here's to the first of many more. As I reflect on our year together, I'm amazed how God has moved in our lives. Time with the kids and grands, winter in the desert, summer fun on the lake, and building relationships with friends. We're truly blessed. Our wedding scripture is so meaningful. Be completely humble and gentle. Be patient, bearing with one another in love. Make every effort to keep the unity of the Spirit through the bond of peace. There is one body and one Spirit, just as you were called to one hope when you were called.

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1: There are those who hear the invitation of God and they're offended by God and they say, no thanks. And there are those that hear the invitation and they're challenged and maybe they're even offended, but they say, you are the Lord over the living and the dead. You lived a perfect life. You died a sacrificial death. You offered eternal life even to me. And you backed it all up by rising from the grave. And so I will get over my offense and I will follow you.
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0: Dr. Clinch of the Kearney Eye Institute and the Grand Island Eye Institute would like to thank his patients for trusting the Kearney Eye Institute and the Grand Island Eye Institute with their vision. Philippians 4:8 says, "Finally, brothers and sisters, whatever is true, whatever is noble, whatever is right, whatever is pure, whatever is lovely, whatever is admirable, if anything is excellent or praiseworthy, think about such things."
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2: That's how the enemy gets in. There's some element that rings true about it. But the truth is, that's not the truest thing about you. The truest thing about you is what Jesus has done for you. Jesus is ultimate. Jesus is biggest. Jesus is the top of the heap, and he gets the final say, and his blood cuts through all of the lies. And it says, yeah, that may be, but here's the truest thing. My perfection has been applied to you.
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Lori from Kearney wishes a happy anniversary to her husband, Mike Sukon, as they celebrate year one on June 21st. Here's to the first of many more. As I reflect on our year together, I'm amazed how God has moved in our lives. Time with the kids and grands, winter in the desert, summer fun on the lake, and building relationships with friends. We're truly blessed. Our wedding scripture is so meaningful. Be completely humble and gentle. Be patient, bearing with one another in love. Make every effort to keep the unity of the Spirit through the bond of peace. There is one body and one Spirit, just as you were called to one hope when you were called.

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0: This is Heath from MyBridge Radio. You know, it's kind of amazing how much windshield time we get over the course of the summer, which makes me so thankful for the many MyBridge Radio signals we have across our state. But my summer travel usually involves at least one trip out of the state, as my son and I keep working toward our goal of getting to all the Major League Baseball stadiums. And, you know, last summer, I remember we were somewhere in the middle of Iowa, and I was just scanning through the radio stations, and the scanning wasn't very fruitful. Quite honestly, it kind of felt like it was mostly noise, nothing really pointing me to hope. And then I remembered, I've got the MyBridge radio app. It was almost time for a pit stop, so I pulled off at the gas station and opened the app, figured out how to get it to play through the speakers of our rental car.
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0: Dr. Clinch of the Kearney Eye Institute and the Grand Island Eye Institute would like to thank his patients for trusting the Kearney Eye Institute and the Grand Island Eye Institute with their vision. Philippians 4:8 says, "Finally, brothers and sisters, whatever is true, whatever is noble, whatever is right, whatever is pure, whatever is lovely, whatever is admirable, if anything is excellent or praiseworthy, think about such things."
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Thanks so much for joining us on this Thursday morning for the Capital City Sunshine Today. That high up to about 81. In Omaha, mostly sunny, highs near 80. Sunshine coming up across the Tri-Cities with highs near 78. A sunny day in North Platte with highs to be near 81. In the Panhandle, mostly sunny today, highs up to about 80. And in Valentine, sunshine with highs near 78 degrees. That is the weather.

0: A couple of great songs to start this morning off here on MyBridge Radio. Just heard from Seth Schlieder and Words Will Sing Forever. And then right in front of him as the hour got going, Crowder and Good God Almighty. Glad that you are with us here on MyBridge Radio. Hope that this Thursday is going to be a really good day for you. A little bit cooler than yesterday. And of course, still sounding like some thunderstorm chances coming up as we move into the weekend on Saturday. Well, yesterday morning was Worship for Your Wednesday on MyBridge Radio. That meant great praise and worship music as the morning was getting underway, but Jill and Heath always have some good things to share, including some thoughts yesterday about being careful of the shiny things.
1: It is amazing, Jill, how quickly something shiny can steal my attention. You know, a new gadget, a new purchase, a new opportunity. You know, it's so easy to get captivated by something new. And I've noticed that my heart is constantly tempted to be impressed by the things of this world. Not bad things necessarily, mm-hmm. but they're still the things of this world. Ultimately, that means they're actually lesser things.
2: Yes, totally. I was just reading this morning in 1 John 5, Heath, and it said the very last verse of this 5-chapter book. Mm-hmm. It says, keep away from anything that might take God's place in your hearts.
1: Oh, wow.
2: Isn't that convicting? Mm-hmm. That's how he ended a letter. It's done. No, may peace be with you, like Paul writes. Like, it's just straight into the point. Keep away from anything that might take God's place from your hearts. And I think the shiny things can tend to do that unintentionally. That's not our heart, but it can start wrapping our attention. And then, you know, we're off on a tangent that we didn't mean to be on.
1: Amen. It is Worship for Your Wednesday on MyBridge Radio. Earlier, you were talking about how Wednesdays can be a reset. And perhaps that's where we're at today. We reset from being so distracted by the shiny thing and remembering what Paul wrote to the Philippians, that everything else pales in comparison to knowing Jesus.

0: We have a granddaughter whose name begins with the letter Z, and everyone in our family refers to her as ZZ. Well, we just heard from Zaria Zachary, and I would imagine some people call her ZZ as well, and she has a great song called Stay that we just heard on MyBridge Radio, where we are helping to keep you connected to our faithful God. 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
1: When our youngest son was just learning to walk and talk, my wife always knew when I walked in the door from work. Yeah, she said she would just hear this loud one-syllable announcement from our son. Da! Not daddy, not da-da, just da. And that's how he would greet me as I walked in. My wife said he actually would go to the door late in the afternoon and begin looking for me. And when I finally arrived, okay, ready? Say it with me now. Da! Well, I'm Ron Hutchcraft, and I want to have a word with you today about looking for daddy. Yep. My son went to the door looking for his father, and he found one. Tragically, a lot of people have gone looking for a father in their life, and there was no one there. In fact, maybe for you, the word father is a hurting word. In one way or another, your father was not there for you, physically, financially, emotionally, supportively. You went to the door, but there was no one there. And that leaves an emotional deficit, doesn't it? Makes you feel incomplete, unexplainably lonely, trying to compensate for the lack of a father's love in countless ways, some that leave you even more scarred. I call it a daddy deficit. Well, in our word for today from the Word of God, there's hope for someone who's never had the father they needed. Galatians 4, verses 4 to 6, God's Word. When the time had fully come, God sent his Son, born of a woman, born under the law, to redeem those under the law, that we might receive the full rights of sons. See, God's showing us here this incredible possibility of actually belonging to our Creator in a deeply personal way, as a child in his family, with God himself as your father. Not like your earthly father, no. God is like the father we always wished we had, not the father we had. And God goes on to say here, because you are sons, God sent the Spirit of his Son into our hearts, the Spirit who calls out, Abba, Father. Now, in the Greek language this part of the Bible was written in, that Abba is a deeply affectionate word for father. It's like daddy or da. See, God literally offers you not a religion, not a rule book, but a love relationship with him. The Creator God is your daddy. Even if you've had a wonderful earth father, there's still that sense of incompleteness, that sense of someone's missing. That's because someone is. See, there's a hole in your heart that can only be filled by this one who wants to be your heavenly father. He's always fair, always loving, always understanding what you're feeling, always dependable, always stronger than anything you're facing, always there for you. We're missing our ultimate father, not because he's left us, but because we left him. The Bible says each of us has turned to his own way. We're separated from God by all the sins of our life, every time we've done it our way instead of his way. And that's why in the scripture we read, God sent his Son to redeem us. I'll tell you this, God removed all doubt about whether or not he really loves you. When he sent his one and only Son, Jesus, to pay your death penalty for your sin on his cross, I don't know how you picture God. Whether he's waving a condemning finger at you, or his arms are folded, or he's staring at you, or he's just too busy for you, that might have been your earthly father. It's not the heavenly father, my friend. His arms are wide open. He's so waiting for you to come to him. The father you've wanted your whole life becomes your father when you put your trust in his son, Jesus, to forgive all your sin. The Bible says to all those who believe in his name, he gave the right to become the children of God. And when you open up to God's Son, he makes you a daughter or a son of God. Look, if you've never begun a relationship with him, I encourage you to let this be the day, to let a heavenly daddy come into your life and love you as you were always meant to be loved, with the love that Jesus came for you to have. Tell him, Jesus, I am yours beginning today. Our website will give you more information on how to be sure you belong to him. Check it out. It's anewstory.com. Once you begin this loving father relationship, wherever you go looking for your father, oh, he's going to be there.
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0: That was good from Matthew West right here on MyBridge Radio. Well, yesterday morning was Worship for Your Wednesday on MyBridge Radio, and Jill and Heath had some really good things to share with us as well, including a reminder for us that God is faithful to help us on our journey.
1: I am so glad that God loves us too much to leave us where we're at, you know, or leave us where he found us. I think sometimes we can think salvation is the finish line, like God rescues us and then says, all right, good luck from here.
2: Mm-hmm. For sure. I was just talking to someone, Heath, and she was talking about her faith journey. Mm-hmm. And then went on to say, you know, I keep learning how to get as far away from sin as possible. Mm. I thought that was so interesting. Very because interesting. You hear about sanctification. Mm-hmm. And we know, like, once you say yes to Jesus, that starts the journey.
1: Right.
2: Now we're walking with him in this expression of saving faith where we just are refined. Mm-hmm. Like, oh, that's not in alignment with you. Okay. And seek to correct that, right?
1: Correct.
2: Or to start walking with God in a different way, obeying him, learning what love looks like. And she defined it as getting as far away from sin as possible. It was so interesting to me. I love that.

Lori from Kearney wishes a happy anniversary to her husband, Mike Sukon, as they celebrate year one on June 21st. Here's to the first of many more. As I reflect on our year together, I'm amazed how God has moved in our lives. Time with the kids and grands, winter in the desert, summer fun on the lake, and building relationships with friends. We're truly blessed. Our wedding scripture is so meaningful. Be completely humble and gentle. Be patient, bearing with one another in love. Make every effort to keep the unity of the Spirit through the bond of peace. There is one body and one Spirit, just as you were called to one hope when you were called.

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When you think about praise and worship music, Phil Wickham is a name that quickly comes to mind. Another one that quickly comes to mind is Brandon Lake, and his new song called The Author is coming up here on MyBridge Radio. And to take us up to that time, here's We the Kingdom.

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That is the new one from Brandon Lake here on MyBridge Radio. It's called The Author. Hey, coming up in just about 20 minutes here on MyBridge, it's going to be God at Work Thursday. Jill and Heath this morning are going to be connecting with Roxanne from Central City, who is going to be sharing several ways that God has been working in her life, including how he's been using her story to help others begin a personal relationship with Jesus. Really looking forward to hearing more about that on God at Work Thursday this morning on MyBridge Radio. Remember as well, news and weather is coming up.

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0: Dr. Clinch of the Kearney Eye Institute and the Grand Island Eye Institute would like to thank his patients for trusting the Kearney Eye Institute and the Grand Island Eye Institute with their vision. Philippians 4:8 says, "Finally, brothers and sisters, whatever is true, whatever is noble, whatever is right, whatever is pure, whatever is lovely, whatever is admirable, if anything is excellent or praiseworthy, think about such things."
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3: 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It is Thursday, the 18th of June. Here are the headlines. With the Independence Day weekend just 2 weeks away, Wallet Hub has released a report on the most patriotic states. Nebraska was ranked as the 17th most patriotic state. Civics education and participation, along with volunteer rates, were areas where the state ranked high. Now, Virginia and Montana were rated as the most patriotic states. Two teams have advanced to the College World Series Finals. North Carolina advanced by beating West Virginia yesterday 12-7, and Oklahoma advanced last night with an 11-4 win over Georgia. Now, first game of the finals between North Carolina and Oklahoma is set for Saturday at 7 Central Time. Game 2 will be Sunday at 1:30 in the afternoon, and if necessary, Game 3 Monday at 6 Central. Hope and good news for today is found in 2 Corinthians 5:17. Anyone who belongs to Christ has become a new person. The old life is gone. A new life has begun. Again, that's 2 Corinthians 5:17. Capital City could see a few showers, otherwise partly sunny today, that high near 81. In Omaha, chance of a few showers, partly sunny otherwise, with highs to be near 80. A partly sunny day in the Tri-Cities, chance of a few showers, highs near 78. In North Platte, partly sunny today, highs near 82. Sunshine coming up across the Panhandle with highs to be near 81. In Valentine, sunny today with that high right around 78 degrees. Currently, it is 65 in Lincoln, 67 in Omaha, 62 in the Tri-Cities. It's 60 in North Platte, 55 in the Panhandle, 51 this morning in Valentine.

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0: Cade Thompson to get us going on this Thursday morning on MyBridge Radio, and that's what the cross is for. And Jill, I think we're going to kind of dig into that this morning, how lives can be transformed through Jesus. It's the morning conversation. It's a God at Work Thursday this morning.
1: Yes, and this morning, Heath, I'm so excited to introduce you to Roxanne. Roxanne, thank you for joining us this morning on the morning conversation. This morning, I really want to unpack different pieces of your faith journey. You've also recently been on a mission trip, so I want to hear about that as well. But as we get started, you shared with me previously that listening to Christian music is part of your faith journey. I don't think people always realize how much music and messaging shapes them. How has that experience of listening to Christian music shaped you?
2: Yeah, so Christian music is a huge part of my growth and my relationship with Christ. When my husband and I first gave our lives to Jesus, we listened to Christian music, Christian radio, for 30 days. And it was a challenge that was going on. And so we did not listen to any secular music for those 30 days. And hearing the testimonies that were shared on Christian radio and how Jesus was moving and working in those people's lives was so encouraging to hear those testimonies.
1: It's not just the music, right? It's the stories, it's the hope-filled messages. And that's really our hope this morning as we have a conversation, Roxanne, that God would move not just through the music that a listener may hear, but through the stories they'll hear this morning as well.

0: 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This is My Bridge Radio. It's a morning conversation on Thursdays. Jill, we celebrate how God is at work among us, and this morning, celebrating how God is at work in the life of Roxanne.
1: Yes, Roxanne, part of your faith journey is meeting a woman who became like a mentor figure through your then boyfriend. Would you share with us how God used Cheryl to change your life?
2: Yeah, so she opened up her home and invited us. My husband and I, we were dating at the time. We would go over to her house maybe once or twice a week. We would eat dinner with her, and she would talk to us about God and what he was doing in her life. And then we would read devotionals together, which was also foreign to me. We had a Bible at home growing up, but never opened it. And she was enjoying reading the Word of God in a transforming way, in a very real way. And her favorite scripture is the scripture that says, "The Word of God is living and active and sharper than a double-edged sword." And that scripture is 100% true. It is living and active. And whatever you're going through in your life, if you just open up the Word of God and just say, "God, what do you want to show me, or what do you have to teach me?" He will speak to you. There's no doubt. And I saw it multiple times happen. And she walked alongside of us in this relationship with Jesus, which was so foreign than how we grew up. Kind of grew up as attending church, but not praying on a personal level or praying for anybody specifically other than what the church bulletin had listed out of like people that were sick. She prayed for me before my college test. And hard things that we were going through. And it made all the difference in the world. And I just really saw Jesus come to life in my life. And he saved me, literally. My life started changing drastically. And then I made the decision to get baptized and publicly display that. And so her and her husband, Toby, they baptized us actually in the bathtub of their home, my husband and I, when they printed off this baptism sheet and signed it. And it was so special that the two that led us into a personal relationship with Christ got to baptize us within their home, which was the place where we met Jesus and we entered into a relationship with him and started following him from then on.
1: It's amazing to hear both that demonstration and proclamation part of your story, that demonstration that Cheryl just lived her life loving Jesus, following him, and that how that became a living picture of this is what it might look like to follow Jesus for myself. And it encourages me to hear, Roxanne, is how people are going to notice how we live our lives as Christ followers, and that will draw them to him.

0: For the capital city, could see a few showers, otherwise partly sunny today, that high near 81. In Omaha, chance of a few showers, partly sunny otherwise, with highs to be near 80. A partly sunny day in the Tri-Cities, chance of a few showers, highs near 78. In North Platte, partly sunny today, highs near 82. Sunshine coming up across the Panhandle with highs to be near 81. In Valentine, sunny today with that high right around 78 degrees. Currently, it is 65 in Lincoln, 67 in Omaha, 62 in the Tri-Cities. It's 60 in North Platte, 55 in the Panhandle, 51 this morning in Valentine.
1: Lori from Kearney wishes a happy anniversary to her husband, Mike Sukon, as they celebrate year one on June 21st. Here's to the first of many more. As I reflect on our year together, I'm amazed how God has moved in our lives. Time with the kids and grands, winter in the desert, summer fun on the lake, and building relationships with friends. We're truly blessed. Our wedding scripture is so meaningful. Be completely humble and gentle. Be patient, bearing with one another in love. Make every effort to keep the unity of the Spirit through the bond of peace. There is one body and one spirit, just as you were called to one hope when you were called.

0: right? How God is at work all around us today. Specifically, Jill, we are connecting with Roxanne to hear how God's at work in her life.
1: Yeah, and Roxanne, you and your husband recently went to a mission trip to Honduras. Now, he has been going for 9 years, but this last year, there was a debate about if he should go again. Would you share that with us?
2: We were praying about if it was even God's will for Tom to go, because now we have 3 kids and our youngest was 1 year old. And then also me needing to have surgery on my wrist.
3: I was just confused. Well, God, maybe he's not supposed to go.
2: We were praying a lot about it, and I had a friend from Kansas who was going through a very hard time. So I said, hey, friend, you should come and spend the weekend with me. So she came here to my house while Tom was on a hunting trip, and we just had a time of ministry in the Lord together. I encouraged her. I prayed over her. She asked me, what do you need prayer for? And I told her, we just need prayer if it's God's will for Honduras. This is all that's going on. And I'm not sure that I can handle my 1-year-old with having a right wrist injury by myself for a whole week. And she was like, well, why don't you go and let me take care of your babies while you're gone? And then you can have a break from your wrist. So by me doing ministry with her, having her come up, God totally answered my prayers. And so then I told my husband that my friend said that she'll come here for the week so that way we can both go to Honduras. And she told me, she's like, I really think the people in Honduras need your ministry. And I think it's important for you to go. And then she offered to pay my way too. God just flew open the doors in the most unexpected way.
1: That blows my mind, Roxanne. And it's just amazing to me how God really does order our steps. Like, you had been praying about it. You saw a need in your friend's life, sought to meet it. And then God surprised you by answering your prayer as you stepped out to meet someone else's need. So that encourages me today.

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0: It's the new one from Matt Maher here on My Bridge Radio. It's going to be all right. Well, we are celebrating God at Work Among Us today. It's what we do on The Morning Conversation on Thursdays. Jill and Heath this morning with our special guest, Roxanne.
1: Yeah, Roxanne, you just shared how God orchestrated you to be on your first mission trip to Honduras. Tell us how you experienced God move while you were on your trip. Because your team was supposed to help lead a building project for a second church, but you weren't able to do that. So what did you do instead?
2: So we did door-to-door ministry, and then we invited everybody to come to the church service that night. Amongst one of them was a 17-year-old girl, and she came up to the front at the end of the church service for the altar call if anybody wanted to receive Christ as their Savior, to come up front so we can pray with them and just encourage them. I got to pray with her and give her a big hug, and she just started sobbing. We gave her a Bible because she said that she didn't have one. I told her to start reading in the book of John, and that the most important thing she will ever do in her entire life is to get to know Jesus Christ truly as her Lord and Savior. I told her it's about a personal relationship with Jesus Christ as her Savior. And starting here in the book of John, she'll get to know who he is. The countenance upon her face was just completely different after she walked away from that, just filled with joy and hope and peace. It was just a really precious thing that happened there. And if we would have gotten to go to that second church to build it, then we wouldn't have done the door-to-door ministry, which actually ended up to be one of our highlights. I think there was 12 in total that received Christ as their Savior that came up front. It was just really cool to not only see them receive Christ in prayer, but to also get to walk alongside of her and give her a Bible, make sure that she was equipped with the Word of God. And it was just really neat to see the transformation compared to when she was in her home, because it was just a lot of darkness and you could just feel oppression and there was no joy.
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0: Dr. Clinch of the Kearney Eye Institute and the Grand Island Eye Institute would like to thank his patients for trusting the Kearney Eye Institute and the Grand Island Eye Institute with their vision. Philippians 4:8 says, "Finally, brothers and sisters, whatever is true, whatever is noble, whatever is right, whatever is pure, whatever is lovely, whatever is admirable, if anything is excellent or praiseworthy, think about such things."
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2: 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Thanks for joining us on MyBridge Radio. It is Thursday, the 18th of June. The forecast is coming up. Two teams have advanced to the College World Series Finals. North Carolina advanced by beating West Virginia 12-7, and Oklahoma advanced with an 11-4 win over Georgia last night. Now, the first game of the finals between North Carolina and Oklahoma is set for Saturday evening at 7, Game 2 Sunday afternoon at 1:30, and if necessary, Game 3 Monday evening at 6. With the Independence Day weekend just 2 weeks away, Wallet Hub has released a report on the most patriotic states. Nebraska was ranked as the 17th most patriotic state. Civics education and participation, along with volunteer rates, were the areas where the state ranked high. Virginia and Montana were ranked as the most patriotic states. Hope and good news for today is found in 2 Corinthians 5:17. Anyone who belongs to Christ has become a new person. The old life is gone. A new life has begun. Again, that's 2 Corinthians 5:17. Capital City could see a few showers, otherwise partly sunny today, that high near 81. In Omaha, chance of a few showers, partly sunny otherwise, with highs to be near 80. A partly sunny day in the Tri-Cities, chance of a few showers, highs near 78. In North Platte, partly sunny today, highs near 82. Sunshine coming up across the Panhandle with highs to be near 81. In Valentine, sunny today with that high right around 78 degrees. Currently, it is 65 in Lincoln, 67 in Omaha, 62 in the Tri-Cities. It's 60 in North Platte, 55 in the Panhandle, 51 this morning in Valentine.

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1: Every morning I can worship and listen, and I hear songs about hope and God being there for me through my fear. Helps me be at peace when I'm driving.

0: It's Passion on MyBridge Radio. It's just that good. We are celebrating God at Work Among Us today. It's our Thursday thing that we love to do in the morning conversation because we love to hear how God is impacting lives. Mm-hmm. And today, the life that we're hearing about, Jill, is the life of Roxanne.
1: Yeah, and one of the pieces you've already shared this morning, Roxanne, is your faith journey. Part of your story includes really challenging family circumstances. For someone listening this morning who comes from a painful family background, what encouragement would you share?
2: Yeah, growing up in a broken home, parents divorced when I was about 8 years old, it was a hopeless situation from the outside. But looking back, I am now at the point where I praise God for how I did grow up. I praise God that He had me exactly where He needed me and wanted me, and He held me in the palm of His hand throughout all of that, because I have been able to minister and help so many other people that have gone through the same scenarios, the same situations of abuse and parents getting divorced and the broken home growing up. I've been able to relate to quite a few other people and encourage them. And without me having to experience all of the hardship, I would not be able to relate to them. The scripture that I always cling to and that I encourage others to cling to is Ephesians chapter 6. And it says, the battle is not against flesh and blood. The battle is against the spiritual principalities of the air. And when I remember that, that just helps me that that person is not actually my enemy. There's a bigger battle going on for their soul. And hurt people hurt people. And the abuse that I went through growing up was because my dad was a hurt person who had been hurt by other people in his life. And through seeing my forgiveness and my hope and my joy because of Christ, my dad was able to come to salvation in Christ. And now God is calling me literally this month to start prison ministry. I'm going to be working at the prison as a nurse.
1: So He used you in your dad's life and now is calling you to come alongside other people who may be coming from a hurt-filled background. And don't go far, because I want to press into that.

0: Storm. Well, what a morning it has been here on My Bridge Radio. Our morning conversation is about God at work among us. And today, Jill, we have been really getting to know and digging into Roxanne's story.
1: Mm-hmm. Roxanne, we know God causes all things to work together for good. The Bible tells us that. Sometimes, though, that sounds cliche, but that is your story. You are a living testimony as you've experienced God move as you meet people from hard backgrounds, coming from one yourself. And now coming alongside people from hard backgrounds looks like serving as a nurse in the prison system in York.
2: My husband, he found that prison was hiring and he showed it to me and I laughed and so did he. Like, it was a joke. Like, no, nothing we would choose. That whole next week, I journaled it and all of these scriptures about visiting those in prison. And those are the people that really are at the lowest of lows. And that is when it's so powerful, when Jesus meets you in that time. And so I'm just praying for opportunities to show them Christ and that they could be filled with hope. So many people are like, you're too nice to work in the prison. I've heard a lot of pushback, and it's not a place where we want to naturally go. And we are supposed to live like foreigners here. The road to heaven is truly so narrow.
1: That's so true. It's interesting you say that, Roxanne, because obedience often looks like craziness to a watching world. But as we are obedient, you and your husband felt like, no, actually, what started as maybe a joke turned into a calling. Like, you just started really going, no, God, where do you want me? And as we respond in obedience, we experience God do through us what only he can do. And it'll be cool to hear just how he chooses to move through you as you say yes.

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0: capital city could see a few showers, otherwise partly sunny today. That high near 81. In Omaha, chance of a few showers, partly sunny otherwise, with highs to be near 80. A partly sunny day in the Tri-Cities, chance of a few showers, highs near 78. In North Platte, partly sunny today, highs near 82. Sunshine coming up across the Panhandle with highs to be near 81. In Valentine, sunny today with that high right around 78 degrees. Currently, it is 65 in Lincoln, 67 in Omaha, 62 in the Tri-Cities. It's 60 in North Platte, 55 in the Panhandle, 51 this morning in Valentine.
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2: Here's what Jesus was really driving home. He said, go public with your faith. Go all in. Let the world know you are a follower of Jesus. There's something about going public with your faith that holds you accountable. There's something powerful about it. I give up myself. I take up my cross daily, and I go public with my faith. He goes, follow me. Identify with me. Let the world know. It doesn't matter how dark it gets. It doesn't matter what the consequences are. Identify with me.
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3: Lori from Kearney wishes a happy anniversary to her husband, Mike Sukon, as they celebrate year one on June 21st. Here's to the first of many more. As I reflect on our year together, I'm amazed how God has moved in our lives. Time with the kids and grands, winter in the desert, summer fun on the lake, and building relationships with friends. We're truly blessed. Our wedding scripture is so meaningful. Be completely humble and gentle. Be patient, bearing with one another in love. Make every effort to keep the unity of the Spirit through the bond of peace. There is one body and one spirit, just as you were called to one hope when you were called.

0: Well, it's a Thursday morning, and what we love to do on Thursdays in the Morning Conversation is celebrate how God is at work all around us. Today, specifically, Jill, we are connecting with Roxanne to hear how God's at work in her life.
1: Yeah, and Roxanne, you and your husband recently went to a mission trip to Honduras. Now, he has been going for 9 years, but this last year, there was a debate about if he should go again. Would you share that with us?
2: We were praying about if it was even God's will for Tom to go, because now we have 3 kids and our youngest was 1 year old. And then also me needing to have surgery on my wrist.
3: I was just confused. Well, God, maybe he's not supposed to go.
2: We were praying a lot about it. And I had a friend from Kansas who was going through a very hard time. So I said, hey, friend, you should come and spend the weekend with me. So she came here to my house while Tom was on a hunting trip, and we just had a time of ministry in the Lord together. I encouraged her. I prayed over her. She asked me, what do you need prayer for? And I told her, we just need prayer if it's God's will for Honduras. This is all that's going on. And I'm not sure that I can handle my 1-year-old with having a right wrist injury by myself for a whole week. And she was like, well, why don't you go and let me take care of your babies while you're gone? And then you can have a break from your wrist. So by me doing ministry with her, having her come up, God totally answered my prayers. And so then I told my husband that my friend said that she'll come here for the week so that way we can both go to Honduras. And she told me, she's like, I really think the people in Honduras need your ministry. And I think it's important for you to go. And then she offered to pay my way too. God just flew open the doors in the most unexpected way.
1: That blows my mind, Roxanne. And it's just amazing to me how God really does order our steps. Like, you had been praying about it. You saw a need in your friend's life, sought to meet it. And then God surprised you by answering your prayer as you stepped out to meet someone else's need. So that encourages me today.

0: Peter Burton on My Bridge Radio, and where would I be? Well, we are celebrating God at Work Among Us today. It's what we do on The Morning Conversation on Thursdays. Jill and Heath this morning with our special guest, Roxanne.
1: Yeah, Roxanne, you just shared how God orchestrated you to be on your first mission trip to Honduras. Tell us how you experienced God move while you were on your trip, because your team was supposed to help lead a building project for a second church, but you weren't able to do that. So what did you do instead?
2: So we did door-to-door ministry, and then we invited everybody to come to the church service that night. Amongst one of them was a 17-year-old girl, and she came up to the front at the end of the church service for the altar call, if anybody wanted to receive Christ as their savior, to come up front so we can pray with them and just encourage them. I got to pray with her and give her a big hug, and she just started sobbing. We gave her a Bible because she said that she didn't have one. I told her to start reading in the book of John, and that the most important thing she will ever do in her entire life is to get to know Jesus Christ truly as her Lord and Savior. I told her it's about a personal relationship with Jesus Christ as her Savior. And starting here in the book of John, she'll get to know who he is. The countenance upon her face was just completely different after she walked away from that, just filled with joy and hope and peace. It was just a really precious thing that happened there. And if we would have gotten to go to that second church to build it, then we wouldn't have done the door-to-door ministry, which actually ended up to be one of our highlights. I think there was 12 in total that received Christ as their savior that came up front. It was just really cool to not only see them receive Christ in prayer, but to also get to walk alongside of her and give her a Bible, make sure that she was equipped with the word of God. And it was just really neat to see the transformation compared to when she was in her home, because it was just a lot of darkness and you could just feel oppression and there was no joy.
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1: Dr. Clinch of the Kearney Eye Institute and the Grand Island Eye Institute would like to thank his patients for trusting the Kearney Eye Institute and the Grand Island Eye Institute with their vision. Philippians 4:8 says, "Finally, brothers and sisters, whatever is true, whatever is noble, whatever is right, whatever is pure, whatever is lovely, whatever is admirable, if anything is excellent or praiseworthy, think about such things."
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4: Good morning. Thanks for joining us on MyBridge Radio. It is Thursday, the 18th day of June. Here are the headlines. With the Independence Day weekend just 2 weeks away, Wallet Hub has released a report on the most patriotic states. Nebraska was ranked as the 17th most patriotic state. Civics education and participation, along with volunteer rates, were areas where the state ranked high. Now Virginia and Montana were rated as the most patriotic states. Two teams have advanced to the College World Series Finals. North Carolina advanced by beating West Virginia 12-7, and Oklahoma advanced with an 11-4 victory over Georgia. Now, first game of the finals between North Carolina and Oklahoma is set for Saturday evening at 7, Game 2 Sunday afternoon at 1:30, and if necessary, Game 3 Monday evening at 6. Hope and good news for today is found in 2 Corinthians 5:17. Anyone who belongs to Christ has become a new person. The old life is gone. A new life has begun. Again, that's 2 Corinthians 5:17. Capital City could see a few showers, otherwise partly sunny today, that high near 81. In Omaha, chance of a few showers, partly sunny otherwise, with highs to be near 80. A partly sunny day in the Tri-Cities, chance of a few showers, highs near 78. In North Platte, partly sunny today, highs near 82. Sunshine coming up across the Panhandle with highs to be near 81. In Valentine, sunny today with that high right around 78 degrees. Currently, it is 65 in Lincoln, 67 in Omaha, 62 in the Tri-Cities. It's 60 in North Platte, 55 in the Panhandle, 51 this morning in Valentine.

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1: The music of Forrest Frank and Josiah Queen on My Bridge Radio. Jesus is coming back soon. We are celebrating God at Work Among Us today. It's our Thursday thing that we love to do in the morning conversation because we love to hear how God is impacting lives. Mm-hmm. And today, the life that we're hearing about, Jill, is the life of Roxanne.
2: Yeah, and one of the pieces you've already shared this morning, Roxanne, is your faith journey. Part of your story includes really challenging family circumstances. For someone listening this morning who comes from a painful family background, what encouragement would you share?
3: Yeah, growing up in a broken home, parents divorced when I was about 8 years old, it was a hopeless situation from the outside. But looking back, I am now at the point where I praise God for how I did grow up. I praise God that He had me exactly where He needed me and wanted me, and He held me in the palm of His hand throughout all of that, because I have been able to minister and help so many other people that have gone through the same scenarios, the same situations of abuse and parents getting divorced and the broken home growing up. I've been able to relate to quite a few other people and encourage them. And without me having to experience all of the hardship, I would not be able to relate to them. The scripture that I always cling to and that I encourage others to cling to is Ephesians chapter 6. And it says, the battle is not against flesh and blood. The battle is against the spiritual principalities of the air. And when I remember that, that just helps me that that person is not actually my enemy. There's a bigger battle going on for their soul. And hurt people hurt people. And the abuse that I went through growing up was because my dad was a hurt person who had been hurt by other people in his life. And through seeing my forgiveness and my hope and my joy because of Christ, my dad was able to come to salvation in Christ. And now God is calling me literally this month to start prison ministry. I'm going to be working at the prison as a nurse.
2: So He used you in your dad's life and now is calling you to come alongside other people who may be coming from a hurt-filled background. And don't go far, because I want to press into that.

0: praise.
1: Your love, O Lord, reaches to the heavens. Your faithfulness stretches to the clouds.
2: Psalm 36, verse 5.
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0: morning it has been here on My Bridge Radio. Our morning conversation is about God at work among us. And today, Jill, we have been really getting to know and digging into Roxanne's story.
1: Mm-hmm. Roxanne, we know God causes all things to work together for good. The Bible tells us that. Sometimes, though, that sounds cliche, but that is your story. You are a living testimony as you've experienced God move as you meet people from hard backgrounds, coming from one yourself. And now coming alongside people from hard backgrounds looks like serving as a nurse in the prison system in York.
2: My husband, he found that prison was hiring and he showed it to me and I laughed and so did he. Like, it was a joke. Like, no, nothing we would choose. That whole next week, I journaled it and all of these scriptures about visiting those in prison. And those are the people that really are at the lowest of lows. And that is when it's so powerful, when Jesus meets you in that time. And so I'm just praying for opportunities to show them Christ and that they could be filled with hope. So many people are like, you're too nice to work in the prison. I've heard a lot of pushback, and it's not a place where we want to naturally go. And we are supposed to live like foreigners here. The road to heaven is truly so narrow.
1: That's so true. It's interesting you say that, Roxanne, because obedience often looks like craziness to a watching world. But as we are obedient, you and your husband felt like, no, actually, what started as maybe a joke turned into a calling. Like, you just started really going, no, God, where do you want me? And as we respond in obedience, we experience God do through us what only he can do. And it'll be cool to hear just how he chooses to move through you as you say yes.

0: is John Reddick this morning on MyBridge Radio with No Fear. Glad you're with us on this Thursday. The final forecast for the capital city. A couple of showers still possible this morning, otherwise partly sunny and 81. In Omaha, could see a couple of showers still, then partly sunny, highs around 80. Chance of a shower or two in the Tri-Cities, then partly sunny and 78. In North Platte, partly sunny, highs of 82. Sunshine around the Panhandle, highs of 81. In Valentine, sunny today, that high near 78.
1: God is always at work among us.
2: Activate Global seeks to equip believers who are trying to advance the gospel in places that are hostile to the message of Jesus with tools and trainings to make a living while they share their faith. Youssef in North Africa was one of the people who opposed the gospel advancing in his area. In fact, the government had hired him to alert them of believers in the city. So Youssef was a name that struck fear in the hearts of many, but not God. During Youssef's visit to a city, a partner with Activate Global was praying over a list of people God had placed on his heart to minister to, and Youssef was on that list. So when that partner saw Youssef in his city, he approached Youssef and boldly shared the gospel. Youssef's response was blunt: "I'm too bad to be saved by this." But Activate Global's partner looked him in the eye and replied, "You cannot be bad enough." Much like Saul in the Bible, Youssef was once a man determined to destroy followers of Jesus. But this encounter led to a radical transformation, and Youssef is now walking with Jesus, living proof that no heart is too hardened, no past too broken, and no person is beyond the reach of God's grace. Where there are people unreached, in a place so hard to reach, few have been reached, and very few are trying. God is on the move through Activate Global as they equip local partners to share the life-changing message of Jesus. God is doing something
1: right now. 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
3: Lori from Kearney wishes a happy anniversary to her husband, Mike Sukon, as they celebrate year one on June 21st. Here's to the first of many more. As I reflect on our year together, I'm amazed how God has moved in our lives. Time with the kids and grands, winter in the desert, summer fun on the lake, and building relationships with friends. We're truly blessed. Our wedding scripture is so meaningful. Be completely humble and gentle. Be patient, bearing with one another in love. Make every effort to keep the unity of the Spirit through the bond of peace. There is one body and one spirit, just as you were called to one hope when you were called.

0: My husband and I, we were dating at the time. We would go over to her house maybe once or twice a week. We would eat dinner with her, and she would talk to us about God and what he was doing in her life. And then we would read devotionals together, which was also foreign to me. We had a Bible at home growing up, but never opened it. And she was enjoying reading the Word of God in a transforming way, in a very real way. And her favorite scripture is the scripture that says, "The Word of God is living and active and sharper than a double-edged sword." And that scripture is 100% true. It is living and active. And whatever you're going through in your life, if you just open up the Word of God and just say, "God, what do you want to show me, or what do you have to teach me?" He will speak to you. There's no doubt. And I saw it multiple times happen. And she walked alongside of us in this relationship with Jesus, which was so foreign than how we grew up. Kind of grew up as attending church, but not praying on a personal level or praying for anybody specifically, other than what the church bulletin had listed out of like people that were sick. She prayed for me before my college tests and hard things that we were going through. And it made all the difference in the world. And I just really saw Jesus come to life in my life. And he saved me, literally. My life started changing drastically. And then I made the decision to get baptized and publicly display that. And so her and her husband, Toby, they baptized us actually in the bathtub of their home, my husband and I, and they printed off this baptism sheet and signed it. And it was so special that the two that led us into a personal relationship with Christ got to baptize us within their home, which was the place where we met Jesus and we entered into a relationship with him and started following him from then on.
1: It's amazing to hear both that demonstration and proclamation part of your story, that demonstration that Cheryl just lived her life loving Jesus, following him, and that how that became a living picture of this is what it might look like to follow Jesus for myself. And it encourages me to hear, Roxanne, just how people are going to notice how we live our lives as Christ followers, and that will draw them to him.

0: It is the morning conversation on MyBridge Radio, and what a morning it has been as we've been hanging out with Roxanne this morning, Jill, and hearing about God at work in her life.
1: Mm-hmm. And we open

0: this morning, Heath, connecting about how God has moved through Christian music. Mm-hmm. Roxanne, part of your story is that God used listening to Christian music to encourage you in your faith journey. Would you share one of those experiences with us?
1: Yeah, I have been in various trials of my life financially. The song Goodness of God by Jen Johnson came on the radio, and that song will just bring me to tears and cause me to praise and worship the Lord in such a intimate way. I just really love that song because God is so good. It's not our circumstances that dictate God's goodness, but goodness is an attribute of God. He is good. It says in the very beginning of the Bible, in Genesis, that all God made was good. God is good. And we all go through challenges in our lives. We all go through hardships. Every single one of us walks a different road, and we all experience heartaches that are very, very hard. And if we can just learn to lean into the rock, then our feet will be solid and we won't crumble like the sand will, even as we go through those really hard things.

0: Dr. Clinch of the Kearney Eye Institute and the Grand Island Eye Institute would like to thank his patients for trusting the Kearney Eye Institute and the Grand Island Eye Institute with their vision. Philippians 4:8 says, "Finally, brothers and sisters, whatever is true, whatever is noble, whatever is right, whatever is pure, whatever is lovely, whatever is admirable, if anything is excellent or praiseworthy, think about such things."
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Phil Wickham and Crowder on MyBridge Radio. It really is Amazing Grace right in front of them. Chris Tomlin, how good it is. Glad you're with us on this Thursday. Here's All Sons and Daughters.

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Come to save. On Tuesday, we had a great conversation about fatherhood with Dr. Mark Pitts. 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I was sure by now.

Lori from Kearney wishes a happy anniversary to her husband, Mike Sukon, as they celebrate year one on June 21st. Here's to the first of many more. As I reflect on our year together, I'm amazed how God has moved in our lives. Time with the kids and grands, winter in the desert, summer fun on the lake, and building relationships with friends. We're truly blessed. Our wedding scripture is so meaningful. Be completely humble and gentle. Be patient, bearing with one another in love. Make every effort to keep the unity of the Spirit through the bond of peace. There is one body and one Spirit, just as you were called to one hope when you were called.

Sometimes I feel like I just keep pretending.

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The new one from Leanna Crawford here on MyBridge Radio. It's called Thank God. I hope that you have a terrific Thursday and stay tuned. Cindy is with you in just a few minutes.

0: The Lord is the faithful God who keeps his covenant for 1,000 generations and lavishes his unfailing love on those who love him and obey his commands.
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0: Dr. Clinch of the Kearney Eye Institute and the Grand Island Eye Institute would like to thank his patients for trusting the Kearney Eye Institute and the Grand Island Eye Institute with their vision. Philippians 4:8 says, "Finally, brothers and sisters, whatever is true, whatever is noble, whatever is right, whatever is pure, whatever is lovely, whatever is admirable, if anything is excellent or praiseworthy, think about such things."
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There's always several times a day, a week, where I hear a song on the radio that answers a daily prayer, that you know God's involved.

The fact that Seth Schlieder's song Words Will Sing Forever is one of my favorite songs to connect with God with, and having it help open up our Thursday along with Toby Mac, Help Is On The Way, it just seems so perfectly personal and timely. It's kind of been a little bit of a bumpy ride into my morning, and so I am so thankful for how worship connects us together in the MyBridge family and also with our faithful God. So glad you're here. Let's get back into the music and keep the praise and worship going. Phil Wickham helping us now with What an Awesome God on MyBridge Radio. God.

Hello, this is Pastor Jeff Baker on MyBridge Radio, keeping you connected. It used to be that people would stand at the counter at a store and pull out their checkbook and write a check. This was such a long process, and then there was always that one person who would also stand there and write the amount of the check in the ledger and balance it. I mean, come on, people. Keep the line moving. Inevitably, there was someone writing a check without the funds in their account to back it up, and we called it bouncing a check. The business would take the check to the bank, and the bank would reject it and bounce it back to them because there wasn't sufficient funds in that person's account. Well, some people think that God is like that check that's going to bounce back at you with insufficient funds, that God is going to fail them or let them down, or that God's promises are just too good to be true. So they live in fear and lack the faith to believe that God could be trusted to follow through on his word or biblical promise. Lamentations chapter 3 tells us the faithful love of the Lord never ends. His mercies never cease. Great is his faithfulness. His mercies begin afresh every morning. I guarantee you that the promises of God and the grace of God will never bounce. God is good on his word, and God can be trusted with the big stuff in your life. God will never fail you. God will always come through. He is the only thing in the entire universe that will never let you down. He will never bounce, and he is always faithful. This is MyBridge Radio, keeping you connected to God, who is faithful.

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Lori from Kearney wishes a happy anniversary to her husband, Mike Sukon, as they celebrate year one on June 21st. Here's to the first of many more. As I reflect on our year together, I'm amazed how God has moved in our lives. Time with the kids and grands, winter in the desert, summer fun on the lake, and building relationships with friends. We're truly blessed. Our wedding scripture is so meaningful. Be completely humble and gentle. Be patient, bearing with one another in love. Make every effort to keep the unity of the Spirit through the bond of peace. There is one body and one Spirit, just as you were called to one hope when you were called.

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1: 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And there are those that hear the invitation and they're challenged and maybe they're even offended, but they say, you are the Lord over the living and the dead. You lived a perfect life. You died a sacrificial death. You offered eternal life even to me. And you backed it all up by rising from the grave. And so I will get over my offense and I will follow you.
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2: I've got so much to be thankful for. Look, I got a roof and a bed.

said in just one word, thankful. Yes, that is music from Forrest Frank. We are grateful to be a part of your morning, bringing in music that encourages our connection to be with God. We've got the new Brandon Lake song, The Author, coming up right after We the Kingdom here, Jesus Does.

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2: 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There's some element that rings true about it. But the truth is, that's not the truest thing about you. The truest thing about you is what Jesus has done for you. Jesus is ultimate. Jesus is biggest. Jesus is the top of the heap, and he gets the final say, and his blood cuts through all of the lies. And it says, yeah, that may be, but here's the truest thing. My perfection has been applied to you.
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I've been reading how we've never been more connected, and they point to things like social media, digital access, all the ways that we can reach one another any time of day, no matter the distance. And yet some people say the quiet part out loud, that they've never felt more alone. Maybe you felt that too. And the longer a person camps in that space of loneliness, the easier it can become to start buying the lie that somehow I'm unlovable. But nothing could be further from the truth. In fact, maybe it's been too long since you've heard how loved you are. We're singing about our faithful God's love that is unmatched. It's unlike anything in this world, through Brandon Lake's new song, The Author. You know, God's been declaring his truth from the beginning. John 3:16 declares that he so loved the world that he gave his one and only son. God's given us his word so we can know that the way to him is through Jesus. And God continues to pursue us. It's through the scriptures we read, the gospel being shared through people who carry hope and good news. Over and over again, God is making his love known. We're so grateful you're in the MyBridge family. Thanks for keeping it here and worshiping our faithful God together.

0: Dr. Clinch of the Kearney Eye Institute and the Grand Island Eye Institute would like to thank his patients for trusting the Kearney Eye Institute and the Grand Island Eye Institute with their vision. Philippians 4:8 says, "Finally, brothers and sisters, whatever is true, whatever is noble, whatever is right, whatever is pure, whatever is lovely, whatever is admirable, if anything is excellent or praiseworthy, think about such things."
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Stepping into a new hour. It's like there's a theme building with the music, and it points to God's love and the expression of it through his son, Jesus. His life, death, and resurrection. That's what the cross is for. That's Kate Thompson. And just ahead of him, Caleb and John with Finished. We've got Zach Williams right now. Let's dive in with Jesus Loves on MyBridge Radio. All the

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A good word in due season came right to my mailbox on a postcard. And it's Lamentations chapter 3. We're going to share verses 22 and 23 here. The faithful love of the Lord never ends. His mercies never end. Great is his faithfulness. His mercies begin afresh each morning, helping keep you connected to our faithful God. My Bridge.

curious, what are some of your highlights that you enjoy this time of year? I was thinking the longer days is nice. Different rhythms to the schedule, a bonus. And sweet corn, I mean, that's hitting right there in the top five for sure. And whether you are outside relaxing in a lawn chair or it's something keeping you indoors and cool because I love air conditioning, there are events that are coming up that we want you to be in the know about concert-wise. In fact, tonight, Let It Begin Tour comes to Grand Island Free Church. Big Daddy Weave coming, Megan Woods, David Leonard, and then Saturday, August 15th, I know that's just a little ways out, but good to know, Megan Woods will be back in Nebraska for the annual Living Out Loud Festival at Gothenburg. Free event, totally. What a blessing. And like I said, Megan Woods will be there, Danny Gokey, the headliner, and so much more music coming. And so you can find the details for these events and more as they keep getting added. 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

Lori from Kearney wishes a happy anniversary to her husband, Mike Sukon, as they celebrate year one on June 21st. Here's to the first of many more. As I reflect on our year together, I'm amazed how God has moved in our lives. Time with the kids and grands, winter in the desert, summer fun on the lake, and building relationships with friends. We're truly blessed. Our wedding scripture is so meaningful. Be completely humble and gentle. Be patient, bearing with one another in love. Make every effort to keep the unity of the Spirit through the bond of peace. There is one body and one spirit, just as you were called to one hope when you were called.

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0: This is Heath from MyBridge Radio. You know, it's kind of amazing how much windshield time we get over the course of the summer, which makes me so thankful for the many MyBridge Radio signals we have across our state. But my summer travel usually involves at least one trip out of the state, as my son and I keep working toward our goal of getting to all the Major League Baseball stadiums. And, you know, last summer, I remember we were somewhere in the middle of Iowa, and I was just scanning through the radio stations, and the scanning wasn't very fruitful. Quite honestly, it kind of felt like it was mostly noise, nothing really pointing me to hope. And then I remembered, I've got the MyBridge radio app. It was almost time for a pit stop, so I pulled off at the gas station and opened the app, figured out how to get it to play through the speakers of our rental car.
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0: 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And honestly, there was something really comforting about it, because no matter how far from Nebraska we were, it still felt familiar, hope-filled, Jesus-focused. 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

I don't know the best way to put it, but simply said, I ran into one of those kind of moments where someone was just being people-y. And I'll be the first to admit some days are so hard, and I've been that person too. Boy, does grace matter. But I'll tell you what, it did not feel good in the moment to be on the receiving end of a response that just felt a little chilly. What I love, though, is how God sees. And my confidence can be in Him. And He met me right there in the moment and brought to mind His word about loving others the way He has loved me. And He also used a song to help turn my heart towards hope. Because when I'm filled with His love and His truth and His hope, that's what can get passed along to people around me and not become another obstacle in somebody else's day. Speaking of hope, we've got that brand new song from Matt Maher called Gonna Be All Right. Such a good reminder that God is at work in us, through us, around us, even in the hard moments. Definitely stick around for it right now. Matthew West on MyBridge Radio.

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Aren't these lyrics just delivering a good word of comfort? That you are loved, you're seen, you're cared for. If the hairs on my head are counted and the tears that I cry are too, then why would I be anxious when it's all just the same to you? My Bridge Radio, gonna be all right. That is new from Matt Maher. We've got more great music coming into your lunch hour next hour. Thanks for keeping it right here on My Bridge Radio.

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0: Dr. Clinch of the Kearney Eye Institute and the Grand Island Eye Institute would like to thank his patients for trusting the Kearney Eye Institute and the Grand Island Eye Institute with their vision. Philippians 4:8 says, "Finally, brothers and sisters, whatever is true, whatever is noble, whatever is right, whatever is pure, whatever is lovely, whatever is admirable, if anything is excellent or praiseworthy, think about such things."
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We have eased right into a new hour. Praise making all the difference. Just that good. That is passion. We've talked a lot about how praise and worship can be an awesome soundtrack. No matter what you're doing this summer, whether it's work or play or a mix of both, bringing that MyBridge radio app along with you is something that we're encouraging you this summer. 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

I received a postcard from a business that I was recently connected with, and this thing was bright and cheery. It said, "Welcome to the family," and that just hit me in the feeler. So as you have recently found the ministry of My Bridge, you're listening in, prayerfully you are encouraged with all that you're hearing in the way of music and conversations. We're glad you're here. And we say, welcome to the family.

two phone calls happened. And the first was getting us in the loop that one of our loved ones had a health setback. And so the second call was letting our church family prayer chain know, we need you to pray. And it was encouraging. Like you could sense God's got this. And we're in this together. We're not alone. And there were people that even sent little messages like, we're praying with you. We're standing in the gap. And this reminded me that you have a family of prayer warriors here with MyBridge Radio. On our website, we got a prayer wall, and you're greeted with the powerful truth that God listens. Right now, people are praying for a dad who is battling cancer. They're asking us to be praying for his strength and his peace. We can do that together, right? Another family is requesting prayer as their loved ones travel to Europe on a mission trip. And that God would do what only he can do to move in hearts and to save lives. And one woman is asking prayer for her husband, children, and grandchildren to come to know Jesus in faith. She's trusting that God is hearing every spoken and unspoken prayer. These are just a few of the requests. As you visit, you can scroll and scroll and pray for as long or as little as you can, knowing you are making an eternal difference.

Rick and Barb Halls of Grand Island are celebrating their 45th wedding anniversary on June 19th. We are thankful and blessed for 3 children, their spouses, and 6 grandchildren. Thanks be to God for being faithful, loving, and filled with grace. 1 Corinthians 13:7 says, "Love bears all things, believes all things, hopes all things, endures all things."

Maverick City Music, Lift Me Up. We thank you for inviting My Bridge into your lunch hour. We want to serve up a new song. We're going to do that from Patrick Mayberry in just a wee bit. It's called Anybody Else. Right now, Katie Nicole and When I Fall.

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dad, but I have a husband who is one. I found that this conversation just helped to give me fresh perspective on how to best pray for my husband as a dad. 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

Anybody Else, a new song for us on MyBridge Radio from Patrick Mayberry. So Father's Day is coming up on Sunday. And, you know, even though my dad has gone home to be with Jesus and I'm not a dad,

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0: Dr. Clinch of the Kearney Eye Institute and the Grand Island Eye Institute would like to thank his patients for trusting the Kearney Eye Institute and the Grand Island Eye Institute with their vision. Philippians 4:8 says, "Finally, brothers and sisters, whatever is true, whatever is noble, whatever is right, whatever is pure, whatever is lovely, whatever is admirable, if anything is excellent or praiseworthy, think about such things."
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Oh, we've launched this hour on a pretty great note. Literally, Jesus is coming back soon. That is Forrest Frank and Josiah Queen. You know, I love how the songs coming our way continue to point our heart towards Jesus. And musically coming up, we've got Andrew Rip, Fill My Cup, some Tasha Layton, and even Good from Matthew West. And I hope these songs are exactly what you're needing today to just help us both look ahead with hope, just trusting God's going to meet us right where we are, and to choose worship in the midst of very real struggles. And to remember that we are loved, not because we have gotten everything right, but because God is good. Right now, the worship begins as we dive in with Chandler Moore and Essential Worship, King of Kings, on MyBridge Radio.

0: God is always at work among us.
1: Activate Global seeks to equip believers who are trying to advance the gospel in places that are hostile to the message of Jesus with tools and trainings to make a living while they share their faith. Youssef in North Africa was one of the people who opposed the gospel advancing in his area. In fact, the government had hired him to alert them of believers in the city. So Youssef was a name that struck fear in the hearts of many, but not God. During Youssef's visit to a city, a partner with Activate Global to the message of Jesus with tools and trainings to make a living while they share their faith. Youssef in North Africa was one of the people who opposed the gospel advancing in his area. In fact, the government had hired him to alert them of believers in the city. So Youssef was a name that struck fear in the hearts of many, but not God. During Youssef's visit to a city, a partner with Activate Global was praying over a list of people God had placed on his heart to minister to, and Youssef was on that list. So when that partner saw Youssef in his city, he approached Youssef and boldly shared the gospel. Youssef's response was blunt. "I'm too bad to be saved by this." But Activate Global's partner looked him in the eye and replied, "You cannot be bad enough." Much like Saul in the Bible, Youssef was once a man determined to destroy followers of Jesus. But this encounter led to a radical transformation, and Youssef is now walking with Jesus, living proof that no heart is too hardened, no past too broken, and no person is beyond the reach of God's grace. Where there are people unreached, in a place so hard to reach, few have been reached and very few are trying. God is on the move through Activate Global as they equip local partners to share the life-changing message of Jesus. God is doing something
0: right now. 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

perhaps you've explored today, one of a few options to bring more MyBridge into your workday, listening in through your smart speaker. I just hope it's been a delightful addition into your workday, as will this song for us from Matthew West. It's titled Good.

Thanks for creating this space for MyBridge here in your day. And I pray that it is just the pick-me-up your day might need. Because sometimes we have those days where we are just pulled in all these different directions at once. And I felt like I was putting out little fires all day long recently. And the day got away from me. And so it felt like, honestly, a big dumpster fire of a day. And it got really feelably bad when I realized I missed an appointment. I wasn't behind schedule. You know, I just flat out forgot. The worst part was this appointment had already been rescheduled a couple of other times. So when I recognized my error, I felt awful. I pick up the phone and I called to apologize. And I'm fully expecting to pay the missed appointment fee because I signed that agreement saying, if this is ever the scenario, this is our agreement. But I was shocked. I was met with complete graciousness and kindness. In fact, when I insisted on paying because I want to honor your time, she responded with more kindness. And I got to thinking about the encouragement in scripture to outdo one another and showing honor. Boy, she showed me grace when I didn't deserve it. And this has me wondering, what if there wasn't dumpster fires of days? It's just going through the day and looking for opportunities to go a little further than expected in showing someone else love in Jesus' name, showing respect.

Rick and Barb Halls of Grand Island are celebrating their 45th wedding anniversary on June 19th. We are thankful and blessed for 3 children, their spouses, and 6 grandchildren. Thanks be to God for being faithful, loving, and filled with grace. 1 Corinthians 13:7 says, "Love bears all things, believes all things, hopes all things, endures all things."

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1: Here's what Jesus was really driving home. He said, go public with your faith. Go all in. Let the world know you are a follower of Jesus. There's something about going public with your faith that holds you accountable. There's something powerful about it. I give up myself, I take up my cross daily, and I go public with my faith. He goes, follow me. Identify with me. Let the world know. It doesn't matter how dark it gets. It doesn't matter what the consequences are. Identify with me.
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I need you, Jet Trouble. We've got another new song, Toby Mac bringing it, and it'll be the perfect way to wrap up our time together, getting us ready for Mark to join you at the top of the hour. All that's coming your way in just a wee bit. Right now, Big Daddy Wee.

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New music here on My Bridge Radio from Toby Mac, Lord, It Feels Good. It's time to say hello to Mark as he joins you here in your Thursday afternoon. Nice lineup of songs, encouraging music he's bringing with him from the likes of Christian Stanfill with Passion and Phil Wickham, some Brandon Lake in the mix. And Lord willing, I'm going to see you soon. Thanks for keeping it here on My Bridge Radio. And let's circle around this from Romans 15:13 as we get ready to enjoy some C.C. Winans music here. This verse says, "May the God of hope fill you with all joy and peace as you trust in him, so that you may overflow with hope by the power of the Holy Spirit."

0: Dr. Clinch of the Kearney Eye Institute and the Grand Island Eye Institute would like to thank his patients for trusting the Kearney Eye Institute and the Grand Island Eye Institute with their vision. Philippians 4:8 says, "Finally, brothers and sisters, whatever is true, whatever is noble, whatever is right, whatever is pure, whatever is lovely, whatever is admirable, if anything is excellent or praiseworthy, think about such things."
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It's Phil Wickham. It really is Amazing Grace. And passion got us started. There's nothing our God can't do, including lifting up even the most discouraged of hearts. If you feel like, man, I could be that today, you're struggling and you need a little bit of hope and encouragement, can I ask you to hang out for just a couple of minutes? There's a Samantha Ebert song that we're going to play called Flowers. I think it might just be here for you today. And right now it's music from Brandon Lake, helping us practice, even in the hard seasons, a little gratitude.

Hello, this is Pastor Jeff Baker on MyBridge Radio, keeping you connected. It used to be that people would stand at the counter at a store and pull out their checkbook and write a check. This was such a long process, and then there was always that one person who would also stand there and write the amount of the check in the ledger and balance it. I mean, come on, people, keep the line moving. Inevitably, there was someone writing a check without the funds in their account to back it up, and we called it bouncing a check. The business would take the check to the bank, and the bank would reject it and bounce it back to them because there wasn't sufficient funds in that person's account. Well, some people think that God is like that check that's going to bounce back at you with insufficient funds, that God is going to fail them or let them down, or that God's promises are just too good to be true. So they live in fear and lack the faith to believe that God could be trusted to follow through on his word or biblical promise. Lamentations chapter 3 tells us the faithful love of the Lord never ends. His mercies never cease. Great is his faithfulness. His mercies begin afresh every morning. I guarantee you that the promises of God and the grace of God will never bounce. God is good on his word, and God can be trusted with the big stuff in your life. God will never fail you. God will always come through. He is the only thing in the entire universe that will never let you down. He will never bounce, and he is always faithful. This is MyBridge Radio, keeping you connected to God, who is faithful.

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That's Chris Tomlin. That's one of those road trip sing-along songs, isn't it? It is sing, sing, sing. By the way, if your summer is like ours, this is the summer of road trips. We've got a little trip to Colorado. My son, I think, is going to Wyoming. My wife's got to go out to Washington, D.C. Thankfully, that one's actually an airplane ride, not a car ride. 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

Rick and Barb Halls of Grand Island are celebrating their 45th wedding anniversary on June 19th. We are thankful and blessed for three children, their spouses, and six grandchildren. Thanks be to God for being faithful, loving, and filled with grace. 1 Corinthians 13:7 says, "Love bears all things, believes all things, hopes all things, endures all things."

That's Blessing, Offer, and Lift Me Up on MyBridge Radio. So Leanna Crawford first inspired us with a song about fireflies and the reality of who God is. Now she's back with a brand new song called Thank God. We're going to get to it after Matthew West. My number one.

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2: 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There's some element that rings true about it. But the truth is, that's not the truest thing about you. The truest thing about you is what Jesus has done for you. Jesus is ultimate. Jesus is biggest. Jesus is the top of the heap, and he gets the final say, and his blood cuts through all of the lies. And it says, yeah, that may be, but here's the truest thing. My perfection has been applied to you.
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That's Leanna Crawford, and thank God on MyBridge Radio. It's Mark hanging out. So this morning was one of those mornings. Yeah, those where you're like, okay, God, I'm going to need your help to get going a little bit here. It's been one of those days where it just feels like you're playing catch up and moving a little bit slow. I'm so thankful we have these songs, because I need those reminders, like that new Leanna Crawford song, to find the moments of gratitude and the chance to praise throughout the day today. It's what literally gets me through some of these kind of days. And if you're in that same place, we've got some songs to help along too. This is North Point Worship. Oh, what a miracle.

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0: Dr. Clinch of the Kearney Eye Institute and the Grand Island Eye Institute would like to thank his patients for trusting the Kearney Eye Institute and the Grand Island Eye Institute with their vision. Philippians 4:8 says, "Finally, brothers and sisters, whatever is true, whatever is noble, whatever is right, whatever is pure, whatever is lovely, whatever is admirable, if anything is excellent or praiseworthy, think about such things."
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0: are faithless, he remains faithful, for he cannot deny himself.
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words will sing forever. It's new music here on MyBridge Radio. Elevation got this hour started a few minutes after 3 o'clock Central Time. And my name's Mark. If we're just hanging out for the first time and you're checking things out, can I just say thank you? I love that we're getting a chance to be a part of your Thursday today, to help infuse it with some worship, some songs of hope, encouragement, all Jesus-focused, like this from Casting

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From Alliance to Callaway to Pawnee City, we're bringing Nebraska together. This is MyBridge Radio with Peter Burton, and where would I be?

That's Phillips, Craig, and Dean on MyBridge Radio. So I wasn't in the stadium, but I could almost feel it. I was one of those YouTubers last week watching the Savannah Bananas thing take over Memorial Stadium on that Saturday night. And then came that moment, right? The big surprise when the doors opened and there was legendary Husker coach Tom Osborne. Everybody went crazy. The crowd went, I felt like a little goosebumps in that moment. I don't know. It was pretty cool. And I thought to myself, and yet this doesn't even begin to compare to the big surprise that's coming, where more than 85,000 people, we're talking generations of people, millions of people, will have the best surprise of a lifetime. That big surprise when Jesus comes back and makes all things new. And can you imagine the roar of the crowd when that moment comes? And we're a step closer to it. Are you

Rick and Barb Halls of Grand Island are celebrating their 45th wedding anniversary on June 19th. We are thankful and blessed for three children, their spouses, and six grandchildren. Thanks be to God for being faithful, loving, and filled with grace. 1 Corinthians 13:7 says, "Love bears all things, believes all things, hopes all things, endures all things."

0: That's Jamie McDonald and Ain't No Way on My Bridge Radio. My name's Mark. Thanks for letting me share part of your Thursday afternoon. Brandon Lake's got a brand new song. We're going to get to it right after Matthew West and Take Heart.
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1: That's Brandon Lake and the author on My Bridge Radio. 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And I get it. 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But man, is it important? 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

0: Dr. Clinch of the Kearney Eye Institute and the Grand Island Eye Institute would like to thank his patients for trusting the Kearney Eye Institute and the Grand Island Eye Institute with their vision. Philippians 4:8 says, "Finally, brothers and sisters, whatever is true, whatever is noble, whatever is right, whatever is pure, whatever is lovely, whatever is admirable, if anything is excellent or praiseworthy, think about such things."
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1: The positive outlook, the focus on God, of course, every day. 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Changes my whole day.

That's Kate Thompson. That's what the cross is for. And Paul Balazs got us started with that song we've been singing for a lot of years, and it doesn't get old. How great thou art. We need these songs, right, to remind us he's so big, so powerful, so strong, and we're not. But he's so good. In fact, we've got some songs to remind us of the goodness. I hope you could stick around for a little while. Here's Jen Johnson. I love

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So we live in a world where promises get broken. Stuff gets broken, right? Doesn't last as long as you'd hope it would. And we also live in a world with a God who's always faithful. Promises don't break. Expiration date, not a thing. An eternal God worthy of all of it. 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

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Follow you anywhere on MyBridge Radio. One of my favorite things about summer is the sounds. It's like you get a little sneak peek into people's personalities, maybe even a little window into their soul. It's the music coming across the fence to my neighbors when the teenagers are all outside playing. It's the music that comes from the pickleball court next to us. And you're like, oh, okay, that's what they chose. It's the music that comes when you're driving by and that crew's outside working. We all kind of tip our hand a little bit to what we're all about with the music we play and share, don't we? Which is why it's so cool that we have this tool of MyBridge Radio to be able to share with anybody coming by, whatever we're up to this summer. 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So you can share the encouragement, the worship, the hope with anybody, anywhere. We'd love to be your summer soundtrack.

Rick and Barb Halls of Grand Island are celebrating their 45th wedding anniversary on June 19th. We are thankful and blessed for 3 children, their spouses, and 6 grandchildren. Thanks be to God for being faithful, loving, and filled with grace. 1 Corinthians 13:7 says, "Love bears all things, believes all things, hopes all things, endures all things."

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1: 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You lived a perfect life. You died a sacrificial death. You offered eternal life even to me. And you backed it all up by rising from the grave. And so I will get over my offense and I will follow you.
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All right, Forrest. It's okay, the new one from Forrest Frank on My Bridge Radio. Loving these songs we get to sing along to together. Got another one from Matt Maher, that brand new one coming up. This one, too. It's Colton Dixon.

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That's Matt Maher, Gonna Be All Right, on MyBridge Radio. Colton Dixon before that and Build a Boat. I was thinking sometimes life feels like we're in the middle of a flood, kind of like Noah, right? And sometimes we're living in a drought. We're like, okay, God, what's going on? I've been waiting here for a long time. Paul David Tripp is one of my favorite pastors and voices and teachers. He said this, may God bless us with drought. Yep, I said bless. He may withhold success from us so that we can find identity in Him alone. He may allow our dream to die to help us discover a vision for His kingdom instead. He may allow us to experience spiritual dehydration only to produce a deeper thirst for our relationship with Him. He's that good. The kind of God, Heavenly Father, who might even withhold something from us today, even in this season, so He can allow us to experience something we would have otherwise missed. I've never

0: Dr. Clinch of the Kearney Eye Institute would like to thank his patients for trusting the Kearney Eye Institute with their vision. Philippians 4:8 says, "Finally, brothers and sisters, whatever is true, whatever is noble, whatever is right, whatever is pure, whatever is lovely, whatever is admirable, if anything is excellent or praiseworthy, think about such things."
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0: I'm seeing a theme here. Did you catch it too? Hey, it's Mark, and this is MyBridge Radio. That is passion and just that good. Plus, Crowder got us started this hour. And good God Almighty. And hang on, because we're not done yet. That Matthew West song, the new one, Good. Yeah, we're going to get to that coming up in a few minutes. Plus, Ann Wilson. And right now, it's Leanna Crawford.
1: Great.

0: God is always at work among us.
1: Activate Global seeks to equip believers who are trying to advance the gospel in places that are hostile to the message of Jesus with tools and trainings to make a living while they share their faith. Youssef in North Africa was one of the people who opposed the gospel advancing in his area. In fact, the government had hired him to alert them of believers in the city. So Youssef was a name that struck fear in the hearts of many. But not God. During Youssef's visit to a city, a partner with Activate Global was praying over a list of people God had placed on his heart to minister to, and Youssef was on that list. So when that partner saw Youssef in his city, he approached Youssef and boldly shared the gospel. Youssef's response was blunt: "I'm too bad to be saved by this." But Activate Global's partner looked him in the eye and replied, "You cannot be bad enough." Much like Saul in the Bible, Youssef was once a man determined to destroy followers of Jesus. But this encounter led to a radical transformation, and Youssef is now walking with Jesus, living proof that no heart is too hardened, no past too broken, and no person is beyond the reach of God's grace. Where there are people unreached, in a place so hard to reach, few have been reached and very few are trying. God is on the move through Activate Global as they equip local partners to share the life-changing message of Jesus.
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Hey, if you decided to try something new for the drive home today, thank you. I'm so glad you stumbled across My Bridge Radio. I don't think it's an accident. I think God's got good plans for me and you in the next couple of minutes, including this song from Matthew West. This is called Good on My Bridge Radio.

That's Chris Tomlin on MyBridge Radio. We love the Todd Becker Foundation, the people, what God's up to through their ministry. We love celebrating it, sharing the stories of what happens when the door opens for them to be able to step into a school scenario and be able to speak truth in our culture. The way they're coming alongside youth pastors and churches and offering a little youth group takeover, bringing the worship, the teaching, the relational connection, the truth. And of course, the Stint Discipleship Weekend that happens every year where they gather together a whole bunch of students from all across the state to be empowered, encouraged, equipped. There's so much that God's up to. And we're grateful for it. Maybe if you think of it, you can join us this week and pray both a gratitude prayer of thanks for what God's up to and that they'll continue to be faithful, even refreshed during this summer season. We're so

Rick and Barb Halls of Grand Island are celebrating their 45th wedding anniversary on June 19th. We are thankful and blessed for 3 children, their spouses, and 6 grandchildren. Thanks be to God for being faithful, loving, and filled with grace. 1 Corinthians 13:7 says, "Love bears all things, believes all things, hopes all things, endures all things."

0: Well, it's June, and that means we're officially into the summer travel season.
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0: This is Heath from MyBridge Radio. You know, it's kind of amazing how much windshield time we get over the course of the summer, which makes me so thankful for the many MyBridge Radio signals we have across our state. But my summer travel usually involves at least one trip out of the state, as my son and I keep working toward our goal of getting to all the Major League Baseball stadiums. And, you know, last summer, I remember we were somewhere in the middle of Iowa, and I was just scanning through the radio stations, and the scanning wasn't very fruitful. Quite honestly, it kind of felt like it was mostly noise, nothing really pointing me to hope. And then I remembered, I've got the MyBridge radio app. It was almost time for a pit stop, so I pulled off at the gas station and opened the app, figured out how to get it to play through the speakers of our rental car.
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So watch me burn. That's for King and Country, World on Fire on My Bridge Radio. We'll get to that new Patrick Mayberry song in a moment, but first,

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That's Patrick Mayberry. Anybody else? It's brand new music here on My Bridge Radio, and I'm so grateful I got to hang out and share these songs with you today. If you've got a couple of minutes to stick around, Gordon's jumping in. Some highlights from the God at Work stories shared this morning on The Morning Conversation. That's coming up. Plus, he's got some music to share, too, from We the Kingdom, Forrest Frank and Josiah Queen, Phil Wickham, Ben Fuller. Lots and lots of good stuff coming up. So if you're able to stick around for a little while.

0: Dr. Clinch of the Kearney Eye Institute would like to thank his patients for trusting the Kearney Eye Institute with their vision. Philippians 4:8 says, "Finally, brothers and sisters, whatever is true, whatever is noble, whatever is right, whatever is pure, whatever is lovely, whatever is admirable, if anything is excellent or praiseworthy, think about such things."
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1: Helping to keep you connected to our faithful God. And because he is a faithful God, he keeps his promises. One of his promises is that he will return. Just heard from Forrest Frank and Josiah Queen on MyBridge Radio, and Jesus is coming back soon. And right in front of them, as our Thursday evening got underway, we heard from We the Kingdom and the John 3:16 song, God So Loved. Glad you're spending some time with us here on MyBridge Radio. Hope this 18th of June was a good day for you. You know, in 24 hours from now, we will be underway with the Father's Day weekend. And sounding like the weekend, for the most part, could be a little on the stormy side, especially on Saturday. So if you have some outdoor activities that you're planning for the weekend, do keep that weather in mind. Well, it was God at Work Thursday this morning on MyBridge Radio, and Jill and Heath connected with Roxanne from Central City. Roxanne was so encouraging, shared several ways that God has been at work in her life, including how he has been using her story to help others begin a personal relationship with Jesus. A highlight from this morning coming up in about 20 minutes here on MyBridge Radio. Right now, it's Phil Wickham, and what an awesome God.

Hello, this is Pastor Jeff Baker on MyBridge Radio, keeping you connected. It used to be that people would stand at the counter at a store and pull out their checkbook and write a check. This was such a long process, and then there was always that one person who would also stand there and write the amount of the check in the ledger and balance it. I mean, come on, people. Keep the line moving. Inevitably, there was someone writing a check without the funds in their account to back it up, and we called it bouncing a check. The business would take the check to the bank, and the bank would reject it and bounce it back to them because there wasn't sufficient funds in that person's account. Well, some people think that God is like that check that's going to bounce back at you with insufficient funds, that God is going to fail them or let them down, or that God's promises are just too good to be true. So they live in fear and lack the faith to believe that God could be trusted to follow through on his word or biblical promise. Lamentations chapter 3 tells us the faithful love of

The Lord never ends. His mercies never cease. Great is His faithfulness. His mercies begin afresh every morning. I guarantee you that the promises of God and the grace of God will never bounce. God is good on His word, and God can be trusted with the big stuff in your life. God will never fail you. God will always come through. He is the only thing in the entire universe that will never let you down. He will never bounce, and He is always faithful. This is MyBridge Radio, keeping you connected to God, who is faithful.

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Back on Tuesday on The Morning Conversation, we had a great visit with Dr. Mark Pitts about being a father. Now, remember, the entire conversation with Dr. Mark Pitts is now the latest episode of The Morning Conversation, the podcast. 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He's going to be sharing from that book Called to Be Dad and giving some copies of it away. Again, that is on Join the Conversation giveaway Friday tomorrow.

0: It's Matt Redman here on My Bridge Radio, and you never let go. Glad you're along with us on this Thursday evening. Every Thursday morning here on My Bridge Radio is God at Work Thursday, and today Jill and Heath were connecting with Roxanne from Central City. She was sharing several ways that God has been at work in her life. Now, during the conversation this morning, Roxanne shared that she grew up in a really difficult home situation, and she took time to share how God has turned that hardship to good.
1: Growing up in a broken home, parents divorced when I was about 8 years old. It was a hopeless situation from the outside. But looking back, I am now at the point where I praise God for how I did grow up. I praise God that He had me exactly where He needed me and wanted me, and He held me in the palm of His hand throughout all of that, because I have been able to minister and help so many other people that have gone through the same scenarios, the same situations of abuse and parents getting divorced and the broken home growing up. I've been able to relate to quite a few other people and encourage them. And without me having to experience all of the hardship, I would not be able to relate to them. The scripture that I always cling to and that I encourage others to cling to is Ephesians chapter 6. And it says, the battle is not against flesh and blood. The battle is against the spiritual principalities of the air. And when I remember that, that just helps me that that person is not actually my enemy. There's a bigger battle going on for their soul. And hurt people hurt people. And the abuse that I went through growing up was because

My dad was a hurt person who had been hurt by other people in his life. And through seeing my forgiveness and my hope and my joy because of Christ, my dad was able to come to salvation in Christ. And now God is calling me literally this month to start prison ministry. I'm going to be working at the prison as a nurse.

Rick and Barb Halls of Grand Island are celebrating their 45th wedding anniversary on June 19th. We are thankful and blessed for three children, their spouses, and six grandchildren. Thanks be to God for being faithful, loving, and filled with grace. 1 Corinthians 13:7 says, "Love bears all things, believes all things, hopes all things, endures all things."

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2: 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He said, go public with your faith. Go all in. Let the world know you are a follower of Jesus. There's something about going public with your faith that holds you accountable. There's something powerful about it. I give up myself. I take up my cross daily and I go public with my faith. He goes, follow me. Identify with me. Let the world know. It doesn't matter how dark it gets. It doesn't matter what the consequences are. Identify with me.
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Many of us remember that song being done a number of years ago by Nicole C. Mullen. Well, that is the refreshed version of Redeemer from Bay Turner right here on MyBridge Radio. A couple of weeks ago, introduced you to a really fun song from Toby Mac called Lord, It Feels Good. Well, it's coming up in less than 4 minutes here on MyBridge Radio. And to take us up to that time, here's Third Day.

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1: We were praying about if it was even God's will for Tom to go, because now we have three kids and our youngest was 1 year old. And then also me needing to have surgery on my wrist.
2: I was just confused. Well, God, maybe he's not supposed to go.
1: We were praying a lot about it, and I had a friend from Kansas who was going through a very hard time. So I said, hey, friend, you should come and spend the weekend with me. So she came here to my house while Tom was on a hunting trip, and we just had a time of ministry in the Lord together. I encouraged her. I prayed over her. She asked me, what do you need prayer for? And I told her, we just need prayer if it's God's will for Honduras. This is all that's going on. And I'm not sure that I can handle my one-year-old with having a right wrist injury by myself for a whole week. And she was like, well, why don't you go and let me take care of your babies while you're gone? And then you can have a break from your wrist. So by me doing ministry with her, having her come up, God totally answered my prayers. And so then I told my husband that my friend said that she'll come here for the week so that way we can both go to Honduras. And she told me, she's like, I really think the people in Honduras need your ministry. And I think it's important for you to go. And then she offered to pay my way too. God just flew open the doors in the most unexpected way.

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1: It is new from Toby Mac here on MyBridge Radio. It's called Lord, It Feels Good. Well, it was God at Work Thursday this morning on MyBridge Radio. And during the morning, Jill and Heath were connecting with Roxanne from Central City. Now, Roxanne shared several ways that God has been at work in her life, including how he worked to make it possible

0: Dr. Clinch of the Kearney Eye Institute would like to thank his patients for trusting the Kearney Eye Institute with their vision. Philippians 4:8 says, "Finally, brothers and sisters, whatever is true, whatever is noble, whatever is right, whatever is pure, whatever is lovely, whatever is admirable, if anything is excellent or praiseworthy, think about such things."
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